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1: Ain't it crazy, baby? 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
3: Well, life on the farm is kind of laid back. 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I thank God I'm a country boy. Well, a simple kind of life never did me no harm. 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Days are all filled with an easy country charm. Thank God I'm a country boy. 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

0: rates, the boar's set to go up in neighboring municipalities. Crime Services Anonymous tips helped Northern Alberta RCP make 34 arrests, lay 86 charges, and recover more than $243,000 in drugs, stolen property, and other assets in 2025. Town Councilor Orrin Ford was key in getting the program off the ground.
1: We have a vast area, lots of regional partners that are jumping on board with this program. And with the copper theft and everything that's happening in our area, it's a big to-do, especially for small town Alberta. So doing it regionally and getting everybody involved gets that message out strong and clear.
0: Similar programs already placed in southern Alberta and small communities like Paddle Prairie. Rising tensions in the Middle East pushing oil prices higher once again. That's hitting Alberta drivers hard. Several areas in recent days have seen spikes of 10 to 15 cents per liter. Around northwest in Alberta, most stations right now have gas prices between $1.70 and $1.85 per liter. Online applications to vote by mail in the Alberta referendum this upcoming October are now open. Premier Daniel Smith putting 10 questions on the October 19th ballot, including whether the province should remain in Canada or hold a second binding referendum on succession. Birds will be asked to weigh in on questions of constitutional and immigration reform. Applications for mail and ballots close October the 9th, and voters have until the 16th to return the envelopes by mail with photocopies of their identification. Alberta government launching a public awareness campaign about negative impacts of goldfish and other invasive fish in provincial waters. Invasive fish present a high risk because they're highly adaptable, the government says. They outcompete other fish for food and destroy aquatic plants and degrade water quality as their population increases. They can also carry diseases and parasites that may be introduced to the environment. Leader of Alberta's NDP will be changing cities in the next provincial election. Nahed Nenshi was elected to the by-election last summer in Edmonton Strathcona. Since he'll run in one of the Calgary ridings to the provincial election tentatively scheduled for next year. Nenshi was previously the mayor of Calgary from 2010 to 2021. For more of these stories, visit our website. 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
2: Today's country. I'm back in the saddle like some old cowboy. Me and his barn. Yesterday's favorites. This is River Country.

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1: I'm Kyle Moore with the T55 Weekend News Blast. Crime Stoppers officially unveiled its new rural community sign program at Peace River this week. Several of the town's six signs have already been installed at key locations.

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1: I'm Kyle Moore with the T55 Weekend News Blast. Bridge crews had to respond to another fire at the old Bell Petroleum Center in Peace River last weekend. Fire Department RCP Protective Services responded to a call for smoke in the building. No one was inside. The fire department was able to find the fire and extinguish it. The building was permanently closed after a severe structure fire last October, and there have been some other fire incidents since then. Blue-green algae advisory has been issued for Lac Cardinal. Bird Health Services says algae blooms have been identified in the lake. Some precautions people are being asked to take include not swimming in any areas where algae blooms are visible and avoiding all contact with the algae blooms. Natural gas shipper TC Energy Corporation says two newly built projects are up and running in western Alberta. Calgary-based company says invested a total of $500 million in its Valhalla North and Burland River projects. Valhalla North, 33-kilometer pipeline northwest of Grand Prairie. Burland River is a 30-megawatt electric-powered compressor station northwest of Edson. Part of TC's vast NGTL system that carries natural gas throughout Alberta and BC. Manitoba Premier Wab Kinew says he's open to a west-east pipeline being pitched by his counterparts in Alberta and Ontario. Kinew says the pipeline could make Canada stronger, and there are workers in this province who would be eager to help build it. But he says major projects like pipelines need to be built the right way, by addressing environmental concerns and bringing Indigenous governments on board. While Prime Minister Mark Carney says everything is on the table if Canada can't come to an agreement with the U.S. before an August deadline imposed by President Donald Trump triggers a steep hike in tariffs, Premier Danielle Smith

0: says that using oil as a bargaining chip won't work for Alberta. Smith made the comments as a meeting between Carney and all 13 provincial territorial leaders wrapped up a three-day conference of premiers in Charlottetown. She and Saskatchewan Premier Scott Moe have refused the idea of using their province's exports to the U.S. in negotiation tactics. For more of these stories, visit our website. 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

we'd seen for a thousand years. Caused financial joys and biblical fears. It caused some smiles, it caused some tears. But more to the point of our story, for the first time in the collective memory, that old brown prairie that had been so dry for so long was very muddy. Boggy

0: It's hell all over that native prairie soil. Agriculture Canada is definitely going to be looking for us.
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2: I'm Kyle Moore with the C55 Weekend News Blast. Number of rental vacancies in high level has seen a huge increase. Higher vacancy rate comes after the loss of 190 local jobs in April due to the curtailment of the West Fraser Mill, located just outside of the community. In addition, number of homes for sale in high level have gone up, some realtors estimating a 30% increase in houses on the market. Manning RCP are asking motorists to avoid aggressive driving. Aggressive driving includes a range of risky behaviors that are intentional, including speeding, tailgating, and weaving in and out of traffic. Officers say they want everyone to focus on civilized driving behavior. Subjects of an Amber Alert issued earlier this month are still missing and on the run. 6-year-old Landon Kai Morrison was taken by his 35-year-old biological mother, Kristen Morrison, from the Hamlet of Valhalla Center near Beaver Lodge. Landon Kai is believed to be with his mom, her partner Daniel Ludwig, and the 4-year-old son, Carl Morrison, who is Landon Kai's half-brother. Morrison and Ludwig both wanted by RCP for abduction and contravention of a custody-slash-parenting order, according to police. The RCP's weekly wanted file, police are looking for Jacob Gabriel. His last known location was in Edmonton, but is known for some activities in Valley View, Grand Prairie, and Claremont. Pictures and descriptions can be found on our app. Alberta's opposition says the cost of just getting the word out of the province's looming separation referendum is setting taxpayers back at least $365,000. The new numbers come from a Freedom of Information report, and NDP leader Naheed Nenshi said. Says contracts show about $365,000 in fees for a televised address and promotional videos on social media platforms. If Alberta's being asked to foot the bill for the referendum, Nenshi says the government should offer full accounting of related spending. For more of these stories, visit our website. Download the app for local news delivered straight to your phone. For Trending 55, I'm Kyle Moore.
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3: He's a ranch hand in a pinch, man. 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Cause she's a gold digger with a quick trigger. A cast iron skillet swinging lid flipper. 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

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One whistle in the wind and that buckskin. 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

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Started talking nonsense, she was laughing at my accent. 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
1: I'm Kyle Moore with the T55 Weekend News Blast. Crime Stoppers officially unveiled its new Rural Community Sign program at Peace River this week. Several of the town's six signs have already been installed at key locations, with more set to go up in neighboring municipalities. Crime Stoppers' anonymous tips helped Northern Alberta RCP make 34 arrests, lay 86 charges, and recover more than $243,000 in drugs, stolen property, and other assets in 2025. Town Councilor Orrin Ford was key in getting the program off the ground.
2: We have a vast area, lots of regional partners that are jumping on board with this program. And with the copper theft and everything that's happening in our area, it's a big to-do, especially for small town Alberta. So doing it regionally and getting everybody involved gets that message out strong and clear.
1: Similar programs already placed in southern Alberta and smaller communities like Paddle Prairie. Rising tensions in the Middle East pushing oil prices higher once again. That's hitting Alberta drivers hard. Several areas of recent days have seen spikes of 10 to 15 cents per liter. Around northwestern Alberta, most stations right now have gas prices between $1.70 and $1.85 per liter. Online applications to vote by mail in the Alberta referendum this upcoming October are now open. Premier Daniel Smith putting 10 questions on the October 19th ballot, including whether the province should remain in Canada or hold a second binding referendum on secession. Birds will be asked to weigh in on questions of constitutional and immigration reform. Applications for mail-in ballots close October the 9th, and voters have until the 16th to return the envelopes by mail with photocopies of their identification. Alberta government launching a public awareness campaign about negative impacts of goldfish and other invasive fish in provincial waters. Invasive fish present a high risk because they're highly adaptable, the government says. They outcompete other fish for food and destroy aquatic plants and degrade water quality as their population increases. They can also carry diseases and parasites that may be introduced to the environment. Leader of Alberta's NDP will be changing cities in the next provincial election. Nahed Nenshi was elected to the by-election last summer in Edmonton Strathcona. Since he'll run in one of the Calgary ridings of the provincial election tentatively scheduled for next year. Nenshi was previously the mayor of Calgary from 2010 to 2021. For more of these stories, visit our website. 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
1: I'm Kyle Moore with the T55 Weekend News Blast. Emergency crews had to respond to another fire at the Old Bell Petroleum Center in Peace River last weekend. Fire Department RCP Protective Services responded to a call for smoke in the building. No one was inside. The fire department was able to find the fire and extinguish it. The building was permanently closed after a severe structure fire last October, and there have been some other fire incidents since then. Blue-green algae advisory has been issued for Lac Cardinal. Bird Health Services says algae blooms have been identified in the lake. Some precautions people are being asked to take include not swimming in any areas where algae blooms are visible and avoiding all contact with the algae blooms. Natural gas shipper TC Energy Corporation says two newly built projects are up and running in western Alberta. Calgary-based company says invested a total of $500 million in its Valhalla North and Berland River projects. Valhalla North, 33-kilometer pipeline northwest of Grand Prairie. Berland River is a 30-megawatt electric-powered compressor station northwest of Edson. Part of TC's vast NGTL system that carries natural gas throughout Alberta and BC. Manitoba Premier Wab Kanu says he's open to a west-east pipeline being pitched by his counterparts in Alberta and Ontario. Kanu says the pipeline could make Canada stronger, and there are workers in this province who would be eager to help build it. But he says major projects like pipelines need to be built the right way, by addressing environmental concerns and bringing Indigenous governments on board. While Prime Minister Mark Carney says everything is on the table if Canada can't come to an agreement with the U.S. before an August deadline imposed by President Donald Trump triggers a steep hike in tariffs, Premier Danielle Smith says that using oil as a bargaining chip won't work for Alberta. Smith made the comments as a meeting between Carney and all 13 provincial territorial leaders wrapped up a three-day conference of premiers in Charlottetown. She and Saskatchewan Premier Scott Moe have refused the idea of using their province's exports to the U.S. in negotiation tactics. For more of these stories, visit our website. Download the app for local news delivered straight to your phone. For Trending 55, I'm Kyle Moore.
0: Every star has a hero.
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0: This is where it comes together. Outlaws and icons.
3: Well, what is Redneck Rehab? Well, Alberta's own Corb Lund. He's got a brand new song, and he's going to tell us all about that coming up. And we're going to

0: kick it off with Paul Brandt, who turns 54 this weekend, and his cover of the 70s classic Convoy.
1: I'm Breaker 19, this here's a rubber duck. You got a copy on me, Pigpen, come on. 10-4, Pigpen, for sure. By golly, it's clean clear to Flagtown, come on. Yeah, it's a big 10-4 there, Pigpen. Yeah, we definitely got the front door, good buddy. Mercy sakes alive, looks like we got us a convoy. Convoy.
2: It was the dark of the moon on the 6th of June in a Kenworth pulling logs. Cab over Pete with a reefer on and a Jimmy hauling hogs. We was headed for Bear on I-10 about a mile out of Shaggy Town. I says, Pigpen, this here's the rubber duck, and I'm about to put the hammer down.

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But there's a room block up on the clover leaf, and them bears was wall to wall. And them smokies as thick as bugs on a bumper. They even had a bear in the air. I says, calling all trucks, this here's the duck. We about to go a hunting there.

0: starting to close up my sinuses. 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
1: Well, we rolled up Interstate 44 like a rocket sled on rails. Oh, we tore up all of our swindle sheets and left them sitting on the scales. By the time we hit that Chi-town, and Bears was getting smart. He brought up some reinforcements from the Illinois National Guard. There's armored cars and tanks and jeeps and rigs of every size. And them chicken coops was full of bears and choppers filled the skies. Oh, we shot the line and we went for broke with 1,000 screaming trucks and 11 long-haired friends of Jesus in a chartreuse microbus.
0: Rubber duck, sockbuster, come over. Yeah, 10-4 sockbuster, listen, you want to put that microbus in behind that suicide jockey? Yeah, he's hauling dynamite and he's all the help he can get.
1: Oh, he laid a strip for the Jersey Shore and prepared to cross the line. I could see the bridge was lined with bears, but I didn't have a doggone dime. I says, Pete, and this here's a rubber duck. We just ain't a-gonna pay no toll. So we crashed the gate doing 98. I says, let them truckers roll.

It's a little too late to do the right thing now. Tanya Tucker on Outlaws and Icons right here in River Country. It's Chris Myers, and Tanya is on Shania Twain's new album, by the way, where Shania is really trying to get back to the days before she met Mutt Lang, when she was a little more country western. She's got a duet with Tanya. It's pretty good. We heard Corb Lund in before that, and Redneck Rehab, his latest song. A lot of fun. We can always expect that for Corb. Of course, except if you're talking about coal and water, right? Chris Stapleton on the way. Tumbling Dice, Linda Ronstadt, and her cover of the Rolling Stones classic on Outlaws and Icons.

0: Before he became a household name, he wrote hits for Kenny Chesney, George Strait, Luke Bryan, Chris Stapleton with Parachute on Outlaws and Icons. I'm Chris Myers, coming right back with an Alabama classic, Mountain Music. And you know what? We're going to play the version with the spoken word dialogue from a real 85-year-old mountain man. It's coming up next.
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Toby Keith on Outlaws and Icons. River Country, we heard The Dead South from Moose Jaw, and before that, In Hell I'll Be Good Company, and Mount Music to kick that set off. I was looking on, it was a calendar of all these concerts that happened in Saskatoon during the 80s when I lived there, and I didn't realize that Merle Haggard had played there so many times, and in 1983, he actually canceled two or three concerts, so I had to look up why. And 83 was not a good year for Merle. No, he went on kind of a bender, and you know, it was more than just alcohol and marijuana, which, you know, he did end up smoking, even though he denies it in this classic right here. Okie from Muskogee, you got it on Outlaws and Icons. We don't

little help from Valerie June and Wynonna. That's The War and Treaty with Reclaim All of Your Time. They really stick to more of kind of a blues lane, but you can catch them live at the Bear Creek Folk Festival coming up in August. Chris Christopherson on the way. Hockey Talk Man, here's Dwight Yoakam on Outlaws and Icons.

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1: Busted flat in Baton Rouge, heading for the trains. Feeling nearly faded as my jeans.

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1: I'm Kyle Moore with the C55 Weekend News Blast. Number of rental vacancies in high level has seen a huge increase. Higher vacancy rate comes after the loss of 190 local jobs in April due to the curtailment of the West Fraser Mill located just outside of the community. In addition, number of homes for sale in high level have gone up, some realtors estimating a 30% increase in houses on the market. Manning RCP are asking motorists to avoid aggressive driving. Aggressive driving includes a range of risky behaviors that are intentional, including speeding, tailgating, and weaving in and out of traffic. Officers say they want everyone to focus on civilized driving behavior. Subjects of an Amber Alert issued earlier this month are still missing and on the run. 6-year-old Landon Kai Morrison was taken by his 35-year-old biological mother, Krista Morrison, from the Hamlet of Valhalla Center near Beaver Lodge. Landon Kai is believed to be with his mom, her partner Daniel Ludwig, and the 4-year-old son, Carl Morrison, who is Landon Kai's half-brother. Morrison and Ludwig both wanted by RCP for abduction and contravention of a custody-slash-parenting order, according to police. The RCP's weekly wanted file, police are looking for Jacob Gabriel. His last known location was in Edmonton, but is known for some activities in Valley View, Grand Prairie, and Claremont. Pictures and descriptions can be found on our app. Alberta's opposition says the cost of just getting the word out of the province's looming separation referendum is sending taxpayers back at least $365,000. The new numbers come from a Freedom of Information report, and NDP leader Naheed Nenshi said. Says contracts show about $365,000 in fees for a televised address and promotional videos on social media platforms. If Alberta's being asked to foot the bill for the referendum, Nenshi says the government should offer full accounting of related spending. For more on these stories, visit our website. Download the app for local news delivered straight to your phone. For Trending 55, I'm Kyle Moore.
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got to be the biggest country supergroup of all time, the Highwaymen, to kick off hour two of Outlaws and Icons. And Chris Myers here. And Zach Top, one of the newer country singers who really has that 80s, 90s kind of sound going, doesn't like to use keyboards. And this is Sounds Like the Radio right here in River Country. Well,

You know who you don't mess with ever? Loretta Lynn. You ain't woman enough. And she wrote that song in under 10 minutes backstage at a show after a young woman told her that she was going to steal her husband and she wasn't having it. Now to Mild May, Ontario, Owen Rigling. This is Love, Hate, Love on Outlaws and Icons.

a Canadian classic on Outlaws and Icons. Hasn't hit me yet. Blue Rodeo and Greg Keeler and Jim Cuddy. Great songwriting duo. And they wrote that during a writing retreat in a secluded cabin. Just so haunting and chilling, that song. Love it. And we heard Tim McGraw and his cover of Steve Miller's The Joker. And Amy, What You Gonna Do? Pure Prairie League, of course, featuring Vince Gill. Waylon Jennings gave himself the nickname Waymore, and the song is about legendary blues singer Jimmy Rogers. It's Waymore's Blues. Waylon on Outlaws and Icons. Well,

decided to play the live version for you. Heart of Gold, Neil Young, Outlaws and Icons, River Country, Luke Combs, and before that, Ain't No Love in Oklahoma, and a cover now, brand new cover from the Old Crow Medicine Show. They gave us Wagon Wheel, which of course was covered by Darius Rucker, and now they're covering Buffalo Springfield's For What It's Worth. And you're hearing it right here on Outlaws and Icons.

Love playing artist, born and raised right here in the Peace Country, Dwayne Steele in Farm Girl on Outlaws and Icons. Chris Myers with ya. Would love to hear your feedback on the show. And if you got any requests for next week, maybe there's an artist I should know about that you haven't heard, easy as sending a text. Free text to 780-624-3000. We're going to cash out, but instead of playing two from the Man in Black, I'm going to play one from Johnny Cash and one from his daughter, Roseanne. Tennessee Flat Top Box. Outlaws and Icons. It'll

For 2 long years, my head hurt bad, so the doctor checked me and he shook his head. He said, I'm sorry to tell you, but your body's outlived your brain. He said, I know this doctor in New York, son, and he'll fix you right up with a brand new one. So the head doctor met me when I stepped down off of the train. He said, we had this bank robber killed last night. His body shot, but his brain's all right. I'll give you a transplant, boy, and you'll be okay. I got my new brain in, and I was feeling great. I went right back to Nashville with no headache, but something strange happened when I walked in the bank one day.

lady said, "Why, you're Johnny Cash." 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Now, the other night, Roy Acuff called me. He said, "John, I'd like for you to do the opera." So I went out on the stage, but I couldn't sing. I got into half a verse if I walked the line, and something snapped in this head of mine. I yelled, "Stick 'em up! Give me your money, your watches and rings." Well, I called New York and talked to that brain quack. I said, "Doc, I've got to have my old brain back." He said, "I'm sorry there, Mr. Cash, but I can't do that." He said, "I put your brain in a chicken last Monday. He's singing your songs and making lots of money. And I got him signed to a 10-year recording contract." Now, friends, if you see me walking down the street, remember what you see ain't necessarily me. And if I try to hold you up, don't pay me no mind. But when you got 10 bucks that you can blow, you ought to catch that Johnny Chicken show. He's doing fairs and concert dates all up and down the line.

0: 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I said, "No, ma'am, I'm the Manhattan Flash, and I am the best bank robber in New York." "Well, I don't pay any income tax. You don't pay tax on money you steal. You ought to catch that Johnny Chicken show, Chicken in Black."
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0: involved gets that message out strong and clear.
1: Similar programs already placed in southern Alberta and smaller communities like Paddle Prairie. Rising tensions in the Middle East pushing oil prices higher once again. That's hitting Alberta drivers hard. Several areas of recent days have seen spikes of 10 to 15 cents per liter. Around Northwest and Alberta, most stations right now have gas prices between $1.70 and $1.85 per liter. Online applications to vote by mail in the Alberta referendum this upcoming October are now open. Premier Daniel Smith putting 10 questions on the October 19th ballot, including whether the province should remain in Canada or hold a second binding referendum on secession. Birds will be asked to weigh in on questions of constitutional and immigration reform. Applications for mail-in ballots close October the 9th, and voters have until the 16th to return the envelopes by mail with photocopies of their identification. Alberta government launching a public awareness campaign about negative impacts of goldfish and other invasive fish in provincial waters. Invasive fish present a high risk because they're highly adaptable, the government says. They outcompete other fish for food and destroy aquatic plants and degrade water quality as their population increases. They can also carry diseases and parasites that may be introduced to the environment. Leader of Alberta's NDP will be changing cities in the next provincial election. Nahed Nenshi was elected to the by-election last summer in Edmonton Strathcona, since he'll run in one of the Calgary ridings of the provincial election tentatively scheduled for next year. Nenshi was previously the mayor of Calgary from 2010 to 2021. For more of these stories, visit our website. 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

0: An algae advisory has been issued for Lac Cardinal. Bird Health Services says algae blooms have been identified at the lake. Some precautions people being asked to take include not swimming in any areas where algae blooms are visible and avoiding all contact with the algae blooms. Natural gas shipper TC Energy Corporation says two newly built projects are up and running in western Alberta. Calgary-based company says invested a total of $500 million in its Valhalla North and Berland River projects. Valhalla North, 33-kilometer pipeline northwest of Grand Prairie. Berland River is a 30-megawatt electric-powered compressor station northwest of Edson. Part of TC's vast NGTL system that carries natural gas throughout Alberta and BC. Manitoba Premier Wab Kinew says he's open to a west-east pipeline being pitched by his counterparts in Alberta and Ontario. Kinew says the pipeline could make Canada stronger, and there are workers in this province who would be eager to help build it. But he says major projects like pipelines need to be built the right way, by addressing environmental concerns and bringing Indigenous governments on board. While Prime Minister Mark Carney says everything is on the table if Canada can't come to an agreement with the U.S. before an August deadline imposed by President Donald Trump triggers a steep hike in tariffs, Premier Danielle Smith says that using oil as a bargaining chip won't work for Alberta. Smith made the comments as a meeting between Carney and all 13 provincial territorial leaders wrapped up a three-day conference of premiers in Charlottetown. She and Saskatchewan Premier Scott Moe have refused the idea of using their province's exports to the U.S. in negotiation tactics. For more of these stories, visit our website. 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For Trending 55, I'm Kyle Moore.
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1: I'm Kyle Moore with the C55 Weekend News Blast. Number of rental vacancies in high level has seen a huge increase. Higher vacancy rate comes after the loss of 190 local jobs in April due to the curtailment of the West Fraser Mill located just outside of the community. In addition, number of homes for sale in high level have gone up, some realtors estimating a 30% increase in houses on the market. Manning RCP are asking motorists to avoid aggressive driving. Aggressive driving includes a range of risky behaviors that are intentional, including speeding, tailgating, and weaving in and out of traffic. Officers say they want everyone to focus on civilized driving behavior. Subjects of an Amber Alert issued earlier this month are still missing and on the run. 6-year-old Lanikai Morrison was taken by his 35-year-old biological mother, Kristen Morrison, from the Hamlet of Valhalla Center near Beaver Lodge. Lanikai is believed to be with his mom, her partner Daniel Ludwig, and the 4-year-old son Carl Morrison, who is Lanikai's half-brother. Morrison and Ludwig both wanted by RCP for abduction and contravention of a

fella went down to Georgia. He was looking for a soul to steal. He was in a bind because he was way behind and he was willing to make a deal. When he came across this young man sawing on a fiddle and playing it hot, and the devil jumped up on a hickory stump and said, "Boy, let me tell you what. I guess you didn't know it, but I'm a fiddle player too. And if you'd care to take a dare, I'll make a bet with you. Now you play pretty good fiddle, boy, but give the devil his due. I bet a fiddle of gold against your soul because I think I'm better than you." 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
1: I'm Kyle Moore with the T55 Weekend News Blast. Crime Stoppers officially unveiled its new rural community sign program at Peace River this week. Several of the town's six signs have already been installed at key locations, with more set to go up in neighboring municipalities. Crime Stoppers' anonymous tips helped Northern Alberta RCP make 34 arrests, lay 86 charges, and recover more than $243,000 in drugs, stolen property, and other assets in 2025. Town Councilor Orrin Ford was key in getting the program off the ground.
2: We have a vast area, lots of regional partners that are jumping on board with this program. And with the copper theft and everything that's happening in our area, it's a big to-do, especially for small town Alberta. So doing it regionally and getting everybody involved gets that message out strong and clear.
1: Some of the programs already placed in southern Alberta and small communities like Paddle Prairie. Rising tensions in the Middle East pushing oil prices higher once again. That's hitting Alberta drivers hard. Several areas in recent days have seen spikes of 10 to 15 cents per liter. Around northwestern Alberta, most stations right now have gas prices between $1.70 and $1.85 per liter. Online applications to vote by mail in the Alberta referendum this upcoming October are now open. Premier Daniel Smith putting 10 questions on the October 19th ballot, including whether the province should remain in Canada or hold a second binding referendum on secession. Birds will be asked to weigh in on questions of constitutional and immigration reform. Applications for mail-in ballots close October the 9th, and voters have until the 16th to return the envelopes by mail with photocopies of their identification. Alberta government

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0: country am I in?
1: It doesn't matter. It's 5 o'clock somewhere.
0: It's always on 5 in Margaritaville, come to think of it.
1: Yeah, I heard that.
0: You've been there, haven't you?
1: Yes, sir.
0: I've seen your boat there.
1: I've been to Margaritaville a few times.
0: All right. Well, that's good.
1: Stumble my way back.
0: Okay. Well, we just want to make sure you can keep it between the navigational beacons.
1: Between the buoys. I got it.
0: All right. Well, it's 5 o'clock. Let's go somewhere.
1: I'm ready. Crank it up.
0: Let's get out of here.
1: I'm gone.

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1: I'm Kyle Moore with the T55 Weekend News Blast. Emergency crews had to respond to another fire at the Old Bell Petroleum Center in Peace River last weekend. Fire Department RCP Protective Services responded to a call for smoke in the building. No one was inside. The fire department was able to find the fire and extinguish it. The building was permanently closed after a severe structure fire last October, and there have been some other fire incidents since then. Blue-green algae advisory has been issued for Lac Cardinal. Bird Health Services says algae blooms have been identified in the lake. Some precautions people are being asked to take include not swimming in any areas where algae blooms are visible and avoiding all contact with the algae blooms. Natural gas shipper TC Energy Corporation says two newly built projects are up and running in western Alberta. Calgary-based company says invested a total of $500 million in its Valhalla North and Berland River projects. Valhalla North, 33-kilometer pipeline northwest of Grand Prairie. Berland River is a 30-megawatt electric-powered compressor station northwest of Edson. Part of TC's vast NGTL system that carries natural gas throughout Alberta and BC. Manitoba Premier Wab Kinew says he's open to a west-east pipeline being pitched by his counterparts in Alberta and Ontario. Kinew says the pipeline could make Canada stronger, and there are workers in this province who would be eager to help build it. But he says major projects like pipelines need to be built the right way, by addressing environmental concerns and bringing Indigenous governments on board. While Prime Minister Mark Carney says everything is on the table if Canada can't come to an agreement with the U.S. before an August deadline imposed by President Donald Trump triggers a steep hike in tariffs, Premier Danielle Smith says that using oil as a bargaining chip won't work for Alberta. Smith made the comments as a meeting between Carney and all 13 provincial territorial leaders wrapped up a three-day conference of premiers in Charlottetown. She and Saskatchewan Premier Scott Moe have refused the idea of using their province's exports to the U.S. in negotiation tactics. For more of these stories, visit our website. 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For Trending 55, I'm Kyle Moore.
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0: From the Trending 55 newsroom, here's what you need to know.
1: I'm Kyle Moore with the C55 Weekend News Blast. Number of rental vacancies in high level has seen a huge increase. Higher vacancy rate comes after the loss of 190 local jobs in April due to the curtailment of the West Fraser Mill located just outside of the community. In addition, number of homes for sale in high level have gone up, some realtors estimating a 30% increase in houses on the market. Manning RCP are asking motorists to avoid aggressive driving. Aggressive driving includes a range of risky behaviors that are intentional, including speeding, tailgating, and weaving in and out of traffic. Officers say they want everyone to focus on civilized driving behavior. Subjects of an Amber Alert issued early this month are still missing and on the run. 6-year-old Lanikai Morrison was taken by his 35-year-old biological mother, Kristen Morrison, from the Hamlet of Valhalla Center near Beaver Lodge. Lanikai is believed to be with his mom, her partner Daniel Ludwig, and the 4-year-old son Carl Morrison, who is Lanikai's half-brother. Morrison and Ludwig both wanted by RCP for abduction and contravention of a custody-slash-parenting order, according to police. The RCP's weekly wanted file, police are looking for Jacob Gabriel. His last known location was in Edmonton, but is known for some activities in Valley View, Grand Prairie, and Claremont. Pictures and descriptions can be found on our app. Alberta's opposition says the cost of just getting the word out of the province's looming separation referendum is setting taxpayers back at least $365,000. The new numbers come from a Freedom of Information report, and NDP leader Naheed Nenshi says contracts show about $365,000 in fees for a televised address and promotional videos on social media platforms. If Alberta's being asked to foot the bill for the referendum, Nenshi says the government should offer full accounting of related spending. For more of these stories, visit our website. Download the app for local news delivered straight to your phone. For Trending 55, I'm Kyle Moore.
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1: I'm Kyle Moore with the T55 Weekend News Blast. Crime Stoppers officially unveiled its new rural community sign program at Peace River this week. Several of the town's six signs have already been installed at key locations, with more set to go up in neighboring municipalities. Crime Stoppers' anonymous tips helped Northern Alberta RCP make 34 arrests, lay 86 charges, and recover more than $243,000 in drugs, stolen property, and other assets in 2025. Town Councilor Orrin Ford was key in getting the program off the ground.
2: We have a vast area, lots of regional partners that are jumping on board with this program. And with the copper theft and everything that's happening in our area, it's a big to-do, especially for small town Alberta. So doing it regionally and getting everybody involved gets that message out strong and clear.
1: Similar programs already placed in southern Alberta and small communities like Paddle Prairie. Rising tensions in the Middle East pushing oil prices higher once again. That's hitting Alberta drivers hard. Several areas in recent days have seen spikes of 10 to 15 cents per liter. Around northwestern Alberta, most stations right now have gas prices between $1.70 and $1.85 per liter. Online applications to vote by mail in the Alberta referendum this upcoming October are now open. Premier Daniel Smith putting 10 questions on the October 19th ballot, including whether the province should remain in Canada or hold a second binding referendum on secession. Birds will be asked to weigh in on questions of constitutional and immigration reform. Applications for mail-in ballots close October the 9th, and voters have until the 16th to return the envelopes by mail with photocopies of their identification. Alberta government launching a public awareness campaign about negative impacts of goldfish and other invasive fish in provincial waters. Invasive fish present a high risk because they're highly adaptable, the government says. They outcompete other fish for food and destroy aquatic plants and degrade water quality as their population increases. They can also carry diseases and parasites that may be introduced to the environment. Leader of Alberta's NDP will be changing cities in the next provincial election. Nahed Nenshi was elected to the by-election last summer in Edmonton Strathcona. Since will run in one of the Calgary ridings to the provincial election tentatively scheduled for next year. Nenshi was previously the mayor of Calgary from 2010 to 2021. For more of these stories, visit our website. Download the app for local news delivered straight to your phone. For Trending 55, I'm Kyle Moore.
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3: Welcome to River Country Rising Stars, the show that's dedicated to emerging country artists, giving them a platform to help get their music out on the airwaves. There may be some names you recognize, and hopefully some you will become fans of. Hey, I'm your host, Ever Barilla, The Gorilla, and this weekend the show will be headlined by Daryl Anderson and his new single, Watching the Sunrise, featuring Fallon Baptiste. Daryl is a Métis singer-songwriter, originally from Big River, Saskatchewan, now residing in Saskatoon, who has victory at the Pinocchio Stampede Scene contest back in 2018 and was a runner-up at the Boots and Hearts Emerging Artist Showcase in 2023. That's a big deal because that showcase has helped launch the careers of the James Barker Band, the Reklaws, Jade Eagleson, Owen Riegling, just to name a few. So let's get ready to find out about this talented singer-songwriter as well as that new single later on in the show. This weekend's lineup features some new tunes, some past favorites, and we always love kicking things off with a new one. And this one comes from Tommy Belmont, who is from Georgetown, Ontario. So just right next door to where I'm from, originally in Brampton. Tommy comes from the underground hip-hop scene, but did grow up around country music thanks to his parents and grandparents. And underground hip-hop and country music, does that remind you of anybody? Jelly Roll. And he is bringing us here his brand new one out just on Friday. It is called My God.